0: en todas partes. 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
1: 99.7.
0: Una con tres.
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0: Battling your ground, karma's on your scent like a bounty hunter,
1: and karma's gonna track you down.
0: Step by step from town to town, sweet like justice,
1: karma is the queen.
0: Karma takes all my friends to the summit.
1: Gosh.
0: Karma is the guy on the screen.

0: 2:45.
1: Exa FM
2: 99.7.
3: When your legs don't work like they used to before, and I can't sweep you off of your feet,